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1: Of heaven, hell, what's the difference? Now that I get to kick it with.

0: love a good horn outro. From Cautious Clay, that was Traffic, right here on K-Slug, from his 2025 album, The Hours. Morning. Every single hour has a song correlated to that one, and that one was Traffic, 7 a.m., but I figured here at the end of the day, it'd be good to listen to that one as well. I really enjoyed the line, because we're at the hour where you had the power to leave me alone. It is that hour, but I will not leave you alone. I got some fun things to tell you about here on the Festivities Guide, sponsored by Eco Groovy Deals, BMW of Humboldt Bay, Eureka Natural Foods, and Club for Fitness. All right, y'all, some really cool things to put on your radar, specifically this weekend, June 26th through the 29th. The Dub in the Creek Sound System Culture Celebration, celebration of Basscrafts. There will be two sound systems on site, the Noble Tobel Sound System and Basscraft Sound System. If you haven't witnessed this firsthand, highly recommend. Last year was my first year, and I've been to Reggae on the River before, but never really experienced like a sound system heavy festival, and it was so cool. Highly recommend. It's over at the Tish Tang Campground in Hoopa, California. It's gorgeous there. What a lovely campground with an on-site sauna and showers. One of the best campsites you can be at for a music celebration. So check it out. You can see the full lineup at dubinthecreek.com. You can get your tickets and see the full schedule and all that jazz. Also coming up this weekend, June 26th through the 28th, the 10 Mile Creek Revival. Something a little different, a family-friendly roots music festival. This 10 Mile Creek Revival carries on the legacy of the beloved Kate Wolf Music Festival. 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This is going on at Black Oak Ranch. You can go to 10milecreekrevival.com for more info. Been raving about the Humboldt Crabs game at the Arcata Ballpark. If you haven't seen a baseball game yet, what are you waiting for? I don't know. Go and see, watch one. There is a game tonight starting at 7 p.m. and it is superhero night. They are playing the Marysville Giants. The GOAT is playing three screenings left of, or one more screening left of the movie, the newest movie, I Love Boosters. Their last screening is on the, two screenings. Screening tonight, 6:30 p.m. and on the 30th. There we go. Two more screenings just for you. Today and next week at the GOAT. Only $10, 21 plus. Check it out. Have a lot of fun, whatever you are up to, sluggies. And that about wraps up the festivities guide here in the afternoon. We got more music, a lot more hip hop and R&B coming from Arlo Parks, Still Woozy, Eka Van Dahl, and your wild card pick of the day coming up at 5:30. Do not go anywhere.
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10: 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All right, y'all, something new from Surfaces, the pop project of Colin Padalecki and Forrest Frank. They are a musical duo based in Texas, and their music kind of like blends surf rock, pop, jazz, contemporary, and I hear a little bit of reggae too. So they've actually been around for a little while. They started back in 2017, and Surfaces has released 6 studio albums since then, with multiple songs reaching the top 100 pop charts, performed on global headline and festival tours, and amassed over billions of streams across their catalog. They're a pretty big deal, and if you don't know them, maybe you have heard some of their music. A band that sounds a lot like Group Love, Dayglow, Still Woozy, and Bakar, one of my favorites. So this lead single is off of their upcoming 7th album, Call Me When You're Home. This is coming from Colin's first personal writing session on a new vintage piano. I love that fun fact. The original hook was a instant earworm that apparently Colin recorded and shared on social media before the song was fully baked out. And he shared multiple versions of him creating the song, even bringing in a group of his friends to his home studio to record backup vocals. And so this song has quickly turned into a communal song from its reception. a song about reigniting that spark between two people who once parted ways, but caught a good current in life that brought them back together. Your wild card pick of the day. This is Surfaces with Call Me When You're Home.

0: 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You can always go back through the playlist, see what songs we played throughout the day, and when you click on it, you can vote. Thumbs up, thumbs down. Songs. We look at it, and we want to know what you think about that one. You can also, I always like to say, comment on our social media page. Every single day, we post a wild card pick post, and if you liked it, let us know. Let us know that you just listened to it and how you are feeling. All right, Sluggies, got more music coming your way. One more set of the hour. What do we got? Okay, I'm going to play a new one from the group Boojums. I just like the way that they sound. Stay tuned. This is Case Lug.
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The Fool by Civic, an Australian band. That was off of their 2025 album called Chrome Dipped. Really good album title, Chrome Dipped from Civic, right here on 93.1 and 94.5 KSLG FM Arcata, live and local radio. It's 6:01. And we have made it to the 6 o'clock hour, my last hour of the show, hanging with you until about 7 p.m. What's up, Sluggies? I'm Re-Marie, and we are switching things over just a little bit, slowing it down here. If we need a little bit of a reset at the end of the day, I got you. Adrian Quesada and Hermanos Gutierrez have a really vibey, for the most part, instrumental song. That would be a great transition here at the end of the day, especially if you're doing some commuting and you just need to chill. We're gonna chill for a little bit. Since summer has officially started, there are a few

things on my mental, like festivals near and far. Earlier in the show, I was reminding you all about Dub on the Creek coming to Willow Creek in Hoopa, and also there was something else. What is it called? The 10 Mile Creek Revival that's going on at Black Oak Ranch. You can call that a little festival as well. And something, or two, I guess two festivals that are on my bucket list. Outside Lands, reminder, Outside Lands is coming to Golden Gate Park August 7th through the 9th. It's 3 days of music, food, art, festivities in San Francisco. And the reason I bring it up, because it has so many artists that we play here on Kate Slug and more. Some of my favorites like Dijo. They even have Turnstile, The Strokes. Charlie XCX is on this, and it's like so many different artists. And there's a lot more. Lucy Dacus, what is it? Sierra Farrell. So many more, like squinting to see this lineup. But I highly recommend, if you love the music we play here on K-Slug, this is a festival you might want to look up. Another festival that has been on most of our radars, if you are under a rock, that's okay, the Daisy Jane Chain Field Festival. Olivia Rodriguez is throwing one of the best festivals with one of the best lineups. It's coming to Irvine, California, August 29th. And it's a music festival founded on the belief that joy, community, and creativity can inspire meaningful change. I love that she says, daisies are wild and beautiful. As a chain, they are strong and unbreakable. Also, an amazing lineup. Santi Gold, Rachel Chinariri, Olivia Rodrigo, obviously. Garbage, which I thought was really cool that she's having like an indie, an OG indie band like Garbage and Mitski, Die Spits, Bikini Kill. Bikini Kill are so cool. So just to name a few, some great artists here, some things to keep us excited this summer season for all you music lovers. All right, as promised, taking a moment, Adrian Quesada, Hermanos Gutierrez are slowing us down here. This one is called Primos, right here in Kislug.

0: Love loop pedals and lo-fi percussion. That was Tune Yards, the Oakland, California-based music project of Merrill Garbus and Nate Brenner. You're tuning in here to K-Slug. We are just finishing a little dance break here at the end of the day, so you're catching us at a good time. Stay tuned for some local music coming your way on the Homestyle Hits set. Songs created by your neighbors. And on that note, something local coming this Thursday to Northtown Books. They are pleased to announce their first author event in their new home. Congratulations. They have a new spot located at 737 G Street in Arcata. This is a very special early event in a unfurnished new space, and they will have a full-fledged grand opening very soon. But if you like to be part of this book signing and Q&A, you can join Zaid Ayers Dorn presenting his new memoir entitled Dangerous, Dirty, Violent, and Young, June 25th at 7 p.m. There's also a Q&A with his father, Bill Ayers. This book is a personal and social history that brings us inside an infamous family and their lives underground, drawing on exclusive interviews, declassified FBI files, and long-hidden letters, photos, and diaries. Dorn tells a new story of radical resistance, including revelations about the Weathermen's bombing campaign, their secret alliance with the Black Liberation Army, and the dramatic prison break of Asada Sakur. So join them, Northtown Books, this Thursday, 7 to 8:30 p.m. at 737 G Street in Arcata. Stay tuned, more music coming your way right after this.
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1: 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And I got an extra long set for you, because I am hungry here in the evening. Got a big meal. So we're starting off with the Music Collective from Arcata, Object Heavy, a unique fusion of vintage style, hard-hitting soul with a little bit of modern funk, gospel, and neo-soul influences. If you've seen them, you know that they deliver a standout live experience. So some soul sensation for you here in the afternoon. I guess the evening, counting down to the end of the day, right here on the Homestyle Hit Set. This is Feel Right from Object Heavy.

from the renowned Crabgrass Band, an oldie but a goodie. And you know what? I'm feeling quite special that we have that recording here on King Slug. That was a song called The Stripper. You were also listening to Get It On from Crabgrass Band here on King Slug, playing you some local music. I wanted to play something fun from the Crabgrass Band because tonight, starting in just a little bit, yet another game at the Arcata Ballpark. The Humboldt Crabs versus the Marysville Giants tonight for Superhero Night. Enjoy it for me. Scream and hype up the players. Get some yummy food and good drinks and enjoy your night at the ballpark. There's also some great music going on at the basement tonight. A show called Strange Meeting, Real Human Music. Nick Talvola, Russ Talheimer, Alex Espe, Ian Taylor, and Shane Fox conspire to create spontaneous melodies, harmonies, and rhythms that evoke emotion, inspire imagination, and celebrate collaboration. Going on tonight at 7 p.m. at the basement. And if you're heading to Redwood Curtain Brewery Company for your nightly brew, you can enjoy an evening of music with Mike Craghead until 9 p.m. tonight. 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One more here on the Homestyle Hits set. 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

0: sun up, sun down, think of driving into town. 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

0: This is Frank Turner. I come from England, and you are lucky enough to be listening to the wonderful Caseload.
1: I'm Chuck Rogers. This is the Loco News Minute, sponsored by Arcata Pro Floor, Bell Star, Humboldt Waste Management Authority, and Pacific Paradise. Here's what's happening near Fortuna. At Miranda's rescue, multiple law enforcement agencies, including the Humboldt County Sheriff's Office and the FBI, served a search warrant Tuesday authorizing excavation of the property using ground-penetrating radar. They're attempting to locate deceased animals believed to be buried on the site. This follows allegations of animal cruelty, fraud, and conspiracy. Authorities on the scene say they believe at least 700 animals are unaccounted for. Updates at Lost Coast Outpost. Trail, the Great Redwood Trail Agency, is announcing the first round of $12.4 million in climate bond funding for priority trail segments in Humboldt, Mendocino, and Trinity counties. Full details and more news at LostCoastOutpost.com.
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5: 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See?

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4: And now, another alternative fact about Caselug, brought to you by Caselug.
2: When pressed, Caselug's Doomsday Button used to deploy millions of cold pickle slices on unsuspecting citizens across the country, which some may argue is just as bad as the end of the world.
4: That was another alternative fact about Caselug, brought to you by Caselug.
5: The Doomsday Button gets pressed here on a daily basis. Caselug. Oh, man, imagine. That would be actually hilarious. I wouldn't mind just a random pickle delivery. That sounds great. Sign me up. All right, Sluggies, all the nonsense and shenanigans is coming to an end because I got to get on out of here, and I am wrapping up my afternoon show, saying goodbye for the evening. So if you are going home, going for a walk, or heading to the bar to meet your bestie, enjoy it. And on that note, I'll catch you on the flip side on a Wednesday. We'll get through the middle of the week together. I am pretty excited. It's a summer season. I'm ready for this June gloom to go away, but I understand that there's nothing we can do but wait for the sunshine. And if you are down in Soham and inland, maybe come here to Eureka and Arcata. It's a little cooler in these parts, but just counting down to the weekend because I am trying to get in as many river days as possible for the rest of summer, and I have one, and there are many to go. So we got to get our priorities straight. On that note, leaving you off with the song of the day, of course. Indie pop song from Lucius. For all of you who feel a little strange out there, you are not alone. I'm Reed Marie, signing off. This is Lucius with Next to Normal.

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0: Oh my god. Dale, did you order a ghost?
2: Nope.
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0: Hey, Ree, there's a ghost here. Did you order him?
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0: want something to do.
1: You know, I do too.
0: Actually, there was this one thing I wanted to do.
1: Yeah? What time did you want to do it?
0: I don't know. I think it starts at 2.
1: Where is it?
0: Place? It might be new.
1: How do you not know the time and place of the thing you want to do?
0: I just thought it would be a nice thing to share with you.
1: Well, where the f*** are we even headed to?
0: Hello?
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0: Yeah. Where'd you find that info, Hugh?
1: Who's Hugh?
0: Shh.
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I was innocent from the start. 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

0: This is turning into a very unsafe walk. Maybe we should just head back.
1: Come on. If we hurry now, we can still make it.
0: Make it? Make it where? I thought we were just going for a walk in the forest.
1: To our very important meeting, of course. I asked you to bring the lighter this time, don't you remember?
0: Not at all, but at this rate, we're never gonna get there.
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0: so tired. 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Great. Now serving the hot quad. Good morning. Whoa.
1: Welcome.
0: This looks like a coffee shop, but it isn't.
1: Oh, there's tasty jams, guaranteed.
0: So it's a jam shop.
1: Might I recommend our hot quad?
0: Like 4 shots of espresso? I want that. Let's do that.
1: Oh, it's 4 shots of something. Now, let's pick a flavor. How about Young the Giant?
0: The band? What kind of coffee shop is this?
2: Silent Breed is people!
1: 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See?

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0: obviously that's going to encourage everybody to go to therapy.
1: Fellow adventurers, we have traveled the world together, raiding, dungeon slaying, dragons, and partying at every tavern we've come across.
2: I'll drink to that.
1: But I'm sure I speak for all of us when I say we need to address the issue of our bard.
0: Rumble. He's not very good.
3: Bard? Did somebody call my name? Is it time for a song? Well...
4: No, please.
5: Oh, please, no.
6: Your song.
1: Not that song again, Bard. You seem to only know one song, and you play it over and over.
3: But you all loved my song. Druid, just the other day, you said you liked my song.
1: They were just being polite, Bard.
3: But you're not Bardcore unless you live Bardcore. Isn't that what we're always saying?
6: Your sock.
5: I think what we're trying to say, dear Bard, is that we don't like it, and we'd like something new.
3: 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Some sort of enchanted box that plays music from across the globe at the most spontaneous of whims?
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6: Exactly.
3: Oh, well, I do have one of those, actually.
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0: cat.
1: A fancy kitty cat. I'm walking around. Meow, meow, meow, meow, meow. Ah, yes, this home looks adequate. You there, human! This is my home, now feed me.
0: This is not your home, talking cat that I've never met before.
1: Of course it is. Ignore the collar. Tis a remnant of my former family, who I'll be going back to in a few days.
0: Okay, let's see here. 707, 8...
1: That does not sound like food.
0: Well, it's not. I'm putting information on Humboldt Pawscaws.
1: I didn't sign a release for that image. What is Pawscaws?
0: It's a website where community members can put up posts to let other folks know if they've lost or found a pet. You can put up a picture, last place seen, contact information, and when all that's done online, you can print out missing or found posters and put them around your neighborhood.
1: Oh, and what if I'm not really a cat?
0: What does that mean?
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0: Reeks.
1: It's the smell of the future.
0: What?
1: I am the ghost of Radio Future.
0: Oh my god. Dale, did you order a ghost?
2: Nope.
1: No. No one ordered me.
0: Hey, Ree, there's a ghost here. Did you order him?
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0: Ree wants to know what you want.
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0: Oh, wait. 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Hey, Dale.
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0: so tired. 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Good morning. 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
0: This looks like a coffee shop, but it isn't?
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1: Might I recommend our hot quad?
0: Like 4 shots of espresso? I want that. Let's do that.
1: Oh, it's 4 shots of something. Now, let's pick a flavor. How about Young the Giant?
0: The band? What kind of coffee shop is this?
2: Silent Breed is people!
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0: was it?
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0: Ugh, I want something to do.
1: You know, I do too.
0: Actually, there was this one thing I wanted to do.
1: Yeah? What time did you want to do it?
0: I don't know. I think it starts at 2.
1: Where is it?
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0: 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Where'd you find that info, Hugh?
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0: Shh.
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1: Fellow adventurers, we have traveled the world together, raiding, dungeon slaying, dragons, and partying at every tavern we've come across.
2: I'll drink to that.
1: But I'm sure I speak for all of us when I say we need to address the issue of our bard.
0: Rumble. He's not very good.
3: Bard? Did somebody call my name? Is it time for a song? Well...
4: No, please.
5: Oh, please, no.
6: Your song.
1: Not that song again, Bard. You seem to only know one song, and you play it over and over.
3: But you all loved my song. Druid, just the other day, you said you liked my song.
1: They were just being polite, Bard.
3: But you're not Bardcore unless you live Bardcore. Isn't that what we're always saying?
6: You're a sock.
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3: So instead of me, your faithful Bard, shredding the lute for which I have trained my entire life, you'd prefer what? 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
7: Sure? Yeah, I'd actually love that.
6: Exactly.
3: Oh, well, I do have one of those, actually.
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I was innocent from the start. Now I look in the deepest dark. 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

0: kitty cat. 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Ah, yes, this home looks adequate. You there, human! This is my home, now feed me.
1: This is not your home, talking cat that I've never met before.
0: Of course it is. Ignore the collar. 'Tis a remnant of my former family, who I'll be going back to in a few days.
1: Okay, let's see here. 7078...
0: That does not sound like food.
1: Well, it's not. I'm putting information on Humboldt Paws Cause.
0: I didn't sign a release for that image. What is Paws Cause?
1: It's a website where community members can put up posts to let other folks know if they've lost or found a pet. You can put up a picture, last place seen, contact information, and when all that's done online, you can print out missing or found posters and put them around your neighborhood.
0: Oh, and what if I'm not really a cat?
1: What does that mean?
2: Humboldt Paws Cause for owners of dogs, cats, turtles, bearded dragons, pigs, goats. You get the idea. If you ever lose or find a pet, go to HumboldtPawsCause.com and Caseslug will spread the word.
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0: What?
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0: Oh my god. Dale, did you order a ghost?
2: Nope.
1: No. No one ordered me.
0: Hey, Ree, there's a ghost here. Did you order him?
1: You can't order a ghost.
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0: Ree wants to know what you want.
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0: Oh, wait, shh. Hey, Dale.
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1: No, I think I'll keep them.
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1: I said no.
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0: because we're addicted to the music.

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There's nothing left for you to say, by the way.

0: This is turning into a very unsafe walk. Maybe we should just head back.
1: Come on. If we hurry now, we can still make it.
0: Make it? Make it where? I thought we were just going for a walk in the forest.
1: To our very important meeting, of course. I asked you to bring the lighter this time, don't you remember?
0: Not at all, but at this rate, we're never gonna get there.
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1: Fellow adventurers, we have traveled the world together, raiding, dungeon slaying, dragons, and partying at every tavern we've come across.
2: I'll drink to that.
1: But I'm sure I speak for all of us when I say we need to address the issue of our bard.
0: Rumble. He's not very good.
3: Bard? Did somebody call my name? Is it time for a song? Well...
4: No, please.
5: Oh, please, no.
6: Your song.
1: Not that song again, Bard. You seem to only know one song, and you play it over and over.
3: But you all loved my song. Druid, just the other day, you said you liked my song.
1: They were just being polite, Bard.
3: But you're not Bardcore unless you live Bardcore. Isn't that what we're always saying?
6: Your sock.
5: I think what we're trying to say, dear Bard, is that we don't like it, and we'd like something new.
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7: I'd love that.
6: Exactly.
3: Oh, well, I do have one of those, actually.
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0: This is not your home, talking cat that I've never met before.
1: Of course it is. Ignore the collar. Tis a remnant of my former family, who I'll be going back to in a few days.
0: Okay, let's see here. 7078.
1: That does not sound like food.
0: Well, it's not. I'm putting information on Humboldt Paw's cause.
1: I didn't sign a release for that image. What is Paw's cause?
0: It's a website where community members can put up posts to let other folks know if they've lost or found a pet. You can put up a picture, last place seen, contact information, and when all that's done online, you can print out missing or found posters and put them around your neighborhood.
1: Oh, and what if I'm not really a cat?
0: What does that mean?
2: 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You get the idea. 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
0: Oh my god. Dale, did you order a ghost?
2: Nope.
1: No. No one ordered me.
0: Hey, Ree, there's a ghost here. Did you order him?
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0: I am feeling like I need to see more of the big artists that I like on tour. So I go to look up Future Islands has any shows coming up, and guess what? They do. They do in November. Yeah, in November. In Peru. I'm not gonna have Lima, Peru money by November. I know this for sure because I know me. So yeah. Sign up to be the first to know about new shows. Okay, fine. You'll do that. Oh my gosh, the sign up when you want to know about new shows is Sam T. Herring hitting like such a Fosse move. I love that. I'm not weird. I'm not weird, but I'm gonna screenshot this. I'm not weird. I'm just, why won't my print screen work? Why won't it work? Okay, well, fine. I'm just gonna, how do I save this picture? Print it out, I guess. I need this picture so badly. Oh my gosh, what a guy. Sabina's morning show on K-Slug. Oopsies. Just sitting here waxing poetic about this cute little move Sam Herring's doing. That was Future Islands, the Inkwell for that Pinback with Fortress and the Temper Trap. Lucky Dimes, you're listening to K-Slug. Lucky, lucky you. Also, if you have time to grab some breakfast this morning, also lucky you. I did not, but we have a oven here, and I'm gonna throw in some chicken sausages into the oven. I just grabbed my something out of my freezer and I was like, sausages, go. But if you've got time on your morning commute, please, if you could check out Los Bagels, if you've never checked them out before. And the last week, I've met a lot of people who are new to the area. First off, if you're listening to radio and you're listening to us specifically, hi. Second, Los Bagels. Great place to get bagels. Also, they made life very convenient recently by creating an app for pickup and delivery. It's available for the Arcata and Eureka stores. 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It'll be ready when you are. Whether you're ready to pick it up or you're waiting on it to get delivered to you because maybe you have the day off. And again, lucky you. Wow, on a Wednesday, middle of the week's looking good. Los Bagels, hasta la próxima. Until next time, until the other side, we're going to take a quick word from Ferndale Repertory Theater about their latest production of Music Man. Then I got Jana on the other side on K-Slug.
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4: So tired. I must fix this. 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Good morning. Whoa.
5: Welcome.
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5: Might I recommend our hot quad?
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5: 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How about Young the Giant?
4: The band? What kind of coffee shop is this?
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5: 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See?

0: 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It's kind of a new thing.
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0: Local music from Clean Girl and the Dirty Dishes, my favorite Clean Girl song, Lady of the Night. For that Scorts, Eat Your Heart Out, La Luz, Dandelions. Alice Sandahl was recently here. Alice Sandahl, formerly of La Luz. That was a show that I could not go see, but it's okay because I saw her the last time. She was in Humboldt County and she was awesome. You should check out Alice Sandahl's music. It's on Bandcamp. She does a great job. I feel like we've got some Alice Sandahl in. I feel like it. Hold on a second. Hold on. Let's find out in real time. I could be lying. I should not just type in Alice. There's so many Alices. Alice. We don't. Okay. We're going to have to fix that. We are going to have to fix that because she gave me a free Bandcamp download. So I'm put some more music in. I'm going to do that. What we got coming up? I feel like I want to listen to, and I can remember the name of the song, but I cannot remember the artist. Who? Ace and Abby. Okay. I want to listen to Ace and Abby's Without You on the other side. Let's get big and yearny and dramatic with it. I'll talk to you then. It's Case Slug.
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0: Canada.
1: St. Vincent, pay your way in pain. Nobody said getting through life was easy. This reminds me of my sweater. My sweater that has a screaming possum on it that says, I didn't ask to be born. I didn't ask to be born and pay all these bills. It's a sweater that makes my mom sad. I get it. I get it. But, you know, at the same time, just... why does life have to be suffering? It doesn't have to be. There can be little glimmers, little blips, little moments in life that make it all worth living. And the in-between is a lot of bills. So, kids, if you're listening, don't be scared. The future is just a lot of paperwork. For the FK Twigs, 2 weeks, and Ace and Abby, without you. I'm feeling a little intense this set. Congratulations, might say. I feel severe.

0: Congratulations. I feel severe. 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And you know what? 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They've got a lot of good stuff going on. And also, if it's your first time, they may have a deal for you. If you're a veteran, they may have a deal for you. If you are a local farmer, they may have a deal for you. Just ask them a question. It's Sabina's Morning Show. If you've got a request for me or questions as well, 722-5754. That's 722-KSLG. You could also email studio@KSLG.com. Yes, Ista. I think I'm in the mood for Ista on the other side. And some Mecca Vandal. Briston Maroney. I feel like I'm getting too into Briston Maroney these days. I feel like I played so much in the last couple days. I'll give Briston a little break. But we are quickly approaching the information hour on a case lug.
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For that, letting these sonic waves carry you. It's K-Slug, Humboldt's new music, 93.1, 94.5, KSLG FM Arcata. Thank you for tuning in. Thank you for joining me. Thank you for flying your brain all the way in here so I can take care of it. And your ears, too. Brain, ears, give me all. Not helping Dale's cannibal accusations against me. Not helping at all. Wednesday. You could tell it's Wednesday when things get a little weird out of my mouth. So we're in music. Silver Liz. I put some more Silver Liz in here. I know we've been playing Dream More Vivid for a while, but I think I want to do like a little Silver Liz back to back. Can I do that? I might do that. We're gonna start with Dream More Vivid, and then I'm gonna throw another Silver Liz song in. This is off the album 3. If you like it, upvote it at kslg.com. If you don't, you can downvote it and hurt my feelings. Just kidding. My feelings are never hurt on Wednesdays. All other days of the week, very sensitive. Wednesdays, I am a fortress for my emotions. So have at it if you don't like it, I guess. Dream More Vivid on K-Slug.

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Some of Dan Auerbach's solo stuff, Cherry Bomb. Before that, Locals Pachea, they've got a new album out. Well, intact. That was Trout. Before I keep the kind of 70-ish vibes going, let's take a little look at the southbound 101 lane closure. You may have noticed yesterday, bit of a backup if you were trying to head into Eureka from Arcata, McKinleyville, Trinette, that entire area coming into Eureka, coming down the south was a little difficult. There was a bit of a backup. There is work that's being done around the Slough Bridge. One of the two general purpose lanes is closed due to bridge work, so there will be a slowdown in traffic. However, it's expected to end at around 6 this afternoon. They're expected to be done around 6 this afternoon. A lot of people sharing photos of the big old crane that is off to the side there, but yeah, that's just work that's being done in that area. Again, expected to end at 6 this afternoon, but this morning, plan accordingly. If you are headed south from the Arcata, McKinleyville, Trinidad area, if you are headed into Eureka, just leave a little bit earlier if you got somewhere to be. I got new temples coming up in a little bit after Dope Lemon, Electric Green Lambo. Let's get sexy with it.

0: Temples, they've just got so much love to give. Jetstream Heart, new music on K-Slug for that dope lemon electric green Lambo. Let's take a look at your slug forecast today. Your slug forecast in Crescent City, looking partially gloomy, highs of 59, lows of 54. In the interior, sunny, sunny skies and warm temps too, highs of 88, lows of 57. Over on the coast, we've got a bit of that gloom for the next few days, but Saturday makes way for a lot of sunshine. However, today, on Wednesday, midweek, highs of 61, lows of 54, partly cloudy conditions. And Soham, looking clear as the interior, plus highs of 86, lows of 54. On the other side, Lime Garden, that new very, very fun Caroline Rose song, Yip Yip Yow, and your Slug Festivities Guide.
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Fun new one from Caroline Rose. Yip, yip, yow, you just gotta let it out. Before that, Lime Garden. Maybe not tonight. It's K-Slug, Humboldt's new music. Maybe tonight is the night that you try something different. It's time for your Slug Festivities Guide. Your Slug Festivities Guide on K-Slug made possible thanks to the help of BMW of Humboldt Bay, the Club for Fitness, Eco Groovy Deals, and Eureka Natural Foods. Today at Phosphine, that is around the corner from us. Phosphine is over on, what's the exact address? I can never, ever remember. It's 426 3rd Street in Eureka. Today they are doing a cuttlebone casting workshop. Cuttlebone casting is a traditional casting technique where molten metal is poured into a carved out cuttlefish bone, which is soft enough to manipulate with a finger. The bone's porous calcium carbonate interior creates a layered terracing that determines the surface of the casting. So you'll be able to make your small and small piece of jewelry, jewelry element, textured sheet, or decorative object and take it home with you. And the class is not sold out yet. There's usually limited seating. The class is not sold out yet. It is $100. You have to be 18 years or older, and it is at 4 p.m. today. If you're into some jazz, Dogbone Feral Jazz on the patio at Larrapin Cafe, summer is here. That's when they open up their patio for music. Every Wednesday, at the Larrapin Cafe patio and garden all summer long from 5 to 8 p.m. And it's free if you want to sit down and enjoy those folks. Sci-fi night at the Arcata Theater Lounge tonight. They're going to be showing The Abyss. Movie is at approximately 7 p.m. The pre-show is at 6. If you want a good seat, you will get there at 6. 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And Eureka Theater having their own movie night tonight, 80s adventure series. Tonight they're going to be showing E.T., the film that either enriched the hearts of us as youth or scared the living crap out of us. For me, it was a bit of both. It was a bit of both. That's 6 today at the Eureka Theater, $12, $7 for kids under 12. And if you're going to be in Eureka, but you don't feel like sitting still through a movie, maybe sit and laugh at some of your favorite folks, your neighbors, your community members, because it is open mic night tonight. 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Bring your friends. Wednesday's hosted by the very funny Jeff Deal. Sunday's hosted by the hilarious Josh Barnes. There's no cover. It's all ages. And signups are at 7:30. Again, totally free. There's a lot of cool free stuff that happens around Humboldt. You should partake in it. Some options for your Slug Festivities Guide. And as always, you can send some info our way if you are hosting something to studio@kslg.com. 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

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Hey, welcome. If you're just joining me, this is K-Slug. It's Sabina's morning show. There's Lifeguard, a tight wire, closing out our information hour and careening us headfirst into 8:01. I'm a couple seconds late. Okay, well, I almost got it. If I were perfect, I'd be insufferable. I'd make sure of it. Welcome. Thank you for tuning in. If you got any requests, 722-5754, but hold them at bay. Put them in your pocket for a little bit because it is time for your... Ooh, the feet of my keyboard click so nicely. Did you hear that? Hold on. I like that. Oops. It is time now for my hot quad of the day. Your hot quad made possible thanks to the help of folks like Living Styles, the Cal Poly Humboldt School of Business, Liberty Fitness, and the clicks of my keyboard. Hold on. We're going to do that again. That was... Oh, I like that. I like that. Oh, hold on. Did I break it? Did I break the keyboard? No, I didn't break it. I need more. This going down from like 160 milligrams of caffeine in the morning to, what does my can say? I keep all the lights off in this room. What does my can say? This is 19 milligrams. Has me a little weird. All right, I'm a little squirrely, but you know what? What I'm glad is I don't get a case of the irritables when I take down my caffeine, whenever I start to do a little caffeine detox. So I think that's a good thing. I just get a lot of the sleepies, none of the irritables, or so I think. I'm not sure. But if I do, please tell me. Please be like, hey, you need to calm down a little bit. Okay, I will. I will. After I give you a piece of my mind. All right, so your hot quad today. The hot quad today is kind of like... an object of my affection, hot quad. The apple of my eye, hot quad. The oops, I punched my microphone just now, hot quad. Sorry for that noise. The center of attention, the focus of your life, the absolute joy that a person brings you. But also all of the songs start with the word you. So you will see, you will, if you lock in, you'll hear a little bit of a theme going because I managed to find all of these songs that are you and songs. So we're going to do that. We're going to do that just because I was in a yearning mood today. Starting off with this one that we've been playing for quite some time, Barnes Courtney, You and I.

It's actually some new Jose Gonzalez, You and We. Before that, Barnes Courtney, You and I. Have you guessed the theme of the set yet, in case you missed it? Well, you will now. Alt J, You and Me.

0: We started the hot quad off with Barnes Courtney, you and I, then Jose Gonzalez, you and we, all Jay, you and me, culminating into a family affair with Brittany Howard, you and your folks, me and my folks, a cover of that song there. That was your hot quad of the day. And also in the middle of it, Toby and I both at the same time got a little earthquake warning. Looking at the updates right now, it looks like it was a magnitude 5.8. 7 miles from Willits, but initially we got the earthquake nearby alert, estimated 6.0. So haven't felt anything. We are also in a building that has been retrofitted for earthquakes. So if we feel an earthquake in here, we know it's like a big one or very, very close to us. A couple years ago when we had that tsunami warning thing here on the coast and everything, the earthquake that hit us here shook everything in this room really, really hard. It was actually very scary. But we haven't felt anything here. Folks that are out there a little closer to the ground, we are on the second floor again of a retrofitted building. You may have felt maybe some aftershocks or something like that. They said aftershocks are common. So, I guess we'll keep you posted if anything exciting happens. I was yelling into the ether just to be like, you know, well, okay, if it's nearby, come on, hit me with all you got. And, Toby said, I Lieutenant Danned it. I have not watched Forrest Gump in the longest time. I need to rewatch that scene to know exactly what he means. I feel like it's been over a decade since I watched Forrest Gump. I don't know if that's one that I want in my DVD collection, honestly, because I just remember how sad it made me. So I don't often have sad-making movies in my collection. I was raised on comedy, which I think, you know, I don't know. I don't know if that gave me too many expectations in life or not. I feel like I have a good grasp on reality, but I also feel like 8:20 in the a.m. is too long to figure that out just now. So, or too early, pardon me, to figure that out. So maybe I'll have an existential crisis at about 9:55 a.m. What do you say? Meet me back around that time. Meet me on the other side, in fact, because I got more music ahead here. A quick word from the folks that help us pay the bills. We'll be right back on K-Slug.
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0: I know I've always waxed poetic about Muse's Simulation Theory tour and seeing them live on that tour. Again, nothing will ever, I think, in my life compare to that, although I did sign up to enter the Violent Femmes lottery, so who knows, that may be awesome too if I get that. But that live performance was incredible, and seeing Thought Contagion live, oh, blew my mind. For the Pale Waves, there's a Honey, and Local Weatherman, The Hole. Coming up, your wildcard pick of the day.
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0: Your wildcard pick on K-Slug brought to you thanks to the help of Greenwired, Bell & Hook, Satori Wellness, and Mad River Gardens. Today's offering for the wildcard pick is called one of LaPeche's most quietly devastating tracks on the album. It was written in the wake of years-long fertility struggle for the lead singer, for Krista Holly DM. It's a very personal one. It's a very sacred one. It's off of the 3rd full-length album from LaPeche, Autotelic, named after the idea of doing something for its own sake so that more may arise out of it. It's LaPeche, Happy For You, on K-Slug.

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1: 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Here's what's happening near Fortuna. At Miranda's Rescue, multiple law enforcement agencies, including the Humboldt County Sheriff's Office and the FBI, served a search warrant Tuesday authorizing excavation of the property using ground-penetrating radar. They're attempting to locate deceased animals believed to be buried on the site. This follows allegations of animal cruelty, fraud, and conspiracy. Authorities on the scene say they believe at least 700 animals are unaccounted for. Updates at Lost Coast Outpost. Trail, the Great Redwood Trail Agency, is announcing the first round of $12.4 million in climate bond funding for priority trail segments in Humboldt, Mendocino, and Trinity counties. Full details and more news at LostCoastOutpost.com.
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0: let them take you to places unknown. actually, let my hands be a little artistic yesterday. Toby, I gave him a script. It came back to me with a giant coffee stain on it. So I drew this like little spiky hippo and then I cut it out and I'm going to turn that into a sticker. Boom. Find little bits of creativity everywhere. It's good for the soul. It's good for the heart and soul. For that, Meg Myers with Sorry. Kicked off the hour with Rocket Wide Awake. If you're not awake just yet, it's okay. My show is for those that may still have a bit of the sleepy eepies in their eyes. But Dale's show approaches at the 10 o'clock hour to wake you the F up. It's K-Slug, Humble Soup Music.
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4: 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Whoa.
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So Molly Payton wrote that she wrote that song as an ode to all of her terrible decisions in life. And, you know, she needed to do some checking in with herself. Yeah, I get that, you know, because sometimes those terrible decisions are sometimes the people that we choose to spend our energy on. But I feel like we should be directing more to the other person in the song. Like, that person doesn't sound like they're good for you. I get it. And yes, they could be a terrible decision. It's your prerogative to make an ode to, like, how you spend your energy. But that song should just be about what a bad person they are. But that's just me. Molly Payton, How to Have Fun, for that Dinosaur Bones, Spin in Circles. Now, you've heard us play The Leaving. The Leaving is the combo of Martin Doherty and Johnny Scott from Churches. And they did an interview early this year with NME because some people were curious about whether Churches had broken up, if them going on to a different endeavor meant that there was going to be a huge pause. But they said that the upcoming Churches album is about, quote, 90% finished. They're 90% finished with album 5. However, Doherty went through a very personal tragedy, and he said that, like, Churches felt the furthest away from him that it's ever been, and so he needed to take some time. He said he never dreamt of talking about grief, mental health, isolation, agoraphobia, and he found himself writing lyrics for himself for the first time. And while he was unpacking a lot, Johnny Scott also found himself working through a dark period of his life. They both, in their separate worlds, ended up in LA, came back together, said, hey, do you want to work on something together? Because we're both in a similar space. And before they knew it, they had a batch of songs ready to, like, share with the world. So they created the band called The Leaving. However, again, Churches is not, you know, gone. They said that their people will be blown away by the upcoming album, etc. But they just both needed to do something, and they found in their kindred spirits of each other a way to sort of heal from all of the tragedy that has happened. So everything's better with friends. It's The Leaving and Saved.

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3: Yeah.

song that is woven into the DNA of every millennial. My first video that I ever edited, a video compilation of a journalism conference. Yeah, you know, I was a little journo nerd. I put that song in as the background. Of course, you know that one, MGMT's Time to Pretend, for that metric victim of luck. It's time for some new Courtney Barnett as we just propel ourselves back to the here and now. Stay in your lane.

You know, Dale's got an excellent ear because he asked if that was the Great Commute. And I'm like, no, but good ear for the band. That was Nation of Language. Same band. Wounds of Love. For that, we had Courtney Barnett, Stay in Your Lane. Our lane is music and we shall continue on in it. This next song titled after my favorite phrase to use either when you don't recognize someone, but they seem to recognize you, or you know the person and it's just kind of like a greeting of affection. It's the Bel Air Lip Balms. Hey, you.

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3: Farewell until tomorrow, which is Thursday. The appetizer to Fries Day? Okay. Not just one fry. Not just Friday, but many fries. Which, I took my friend to Christina's for the first time. And those fries, I will literally just plow through those fries before I get to my actual main dish that's on my plate. Because they are so delicious. They're so good. I don't know what it is about them. I could live off those if I could. So, just sidebar if you need a good french fry. Farewell. Talk to you tomorrow. I'm going to leave you with Violet Grohl's latest, which I have been liking a lot. I think out of all the Nepo babies, I like her the best. Violet Grohl and Cool Buzz. Check it out on K-Slug. Dale Cooper, what happens next? Coming up

0: 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Thanks for tuning in to Case Lug. 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We are KSLG FM Arcata. Thanks for hanging out, everybody. Happy Wednesday. Ooh, smack dab in the middle of the midweek doldrums, but fear not, we are going to make you feel a little bit better. I mean, anything's better than waking up to an earthquake. How's everybody doing out there, especially in the southern Humboldt, Mendocino area? If you're tuning in from Mendocino, give me a call. How was that this morning? 8:10 this morning. We had like a 5.2 earthquake just north of the Ukiah area. It looks like that was followed up by a couple, like 2 points something or other aftershocks. Hopefully everybody is doing okay. I've heard there's no preliminary reports of like real serious damage, which is awesome. I hope everybody is doing okay out there. I know sometimes the PTSD of getting those earthquake alerts can be almost just as bad as having the actual earthquake itself. But just remember, everything's okay. It's just a normal Wednesday, everybody. it's okay. We're gonna try and chill you out one song at a time. And the song that is ready to go is not particularly chill. So we're gonna go with, I'm gonna switch it up. I'm gonna switch it up to some Aussie psychedelia to ease us into this Wednesday. Woe be unto they who heed not the earthquake warnings that you can sign up for at Humboldt.gov. You can also check out the Humboldt North Coast Tsunami Work Group, which is like the kind of go-to resource for earthquake and tsunami information. There's a lot of places like federal websites and state websites, USGS websites that you can go to check out like the latest earthquake stuff. But locally, the Redwood Coast Tsunami Work Group has a lot of great interactive maps. They've updated their stuff recently, so you can check out like what zone you live in if you need to be evacuated or whatnot. It's North Coast Tsunami Work Group. Check that out online. What else is happening today? Oh yeah, speaking of Ukiah, okay, hopefully I got all the serious stuff and my worries and genuine concern for everybody out of the way so I can start making stupid jokes. By the way, Ukiah, I hope everybody is doing okay down there. Can somebody, and Ukiah folks, can somebody down there please start a ukulele-centric band and call it Ukiah? I will be your front man, even though I can't play ukulele. I can scream pretty well. Also, maybe if anybody is a baseball fan and you want to start a ukulele band that only does baseball centric songs, we'll call ourselves the Bob Ukers. Anybody a Bob Uker fan out there? Anybody watch Mr. Belvedere? Am I aging myself? I'm so sorry. What's up, fellow youth? Did you watch Mr. Belvedere, Sabina?
1: You know what? Yes. But as a child, yes, as a child, too. Which we were children at around the same time.
0: Yeah, we're not that far away in age.
1: We're not. But like, I just don't remember anything other than his face.
0: All I remember.
1: Sometimes I'll be walking is down actors' the street faces. And his face will just pop into my head.
0: Bob Uecker was an old like baseball announcer who somehow became the dad on Mr. Belvedere. And that's how I knew him. But apparently he's like a baseball dude. And like, so, and the only thing I know about baseball, I learned from Toby next door.
1: So the only thing anyone knows about baseball, we learned from Toby.
0: And so apparently the Crabs got a doubleheader tonight. I learned that from Toby next door. Go Crabs. All right, but where are we going to be? We are going to be in Poland. We're going to be listening to a sweet Polish duo doing some really cool kind of melancholy dream pop stuff for Rock Around the World today. It's kind of like a mixture of Kate LeBond's new stuff and La La La La, and I'm super into it. We'll get into that. It's normal time, 12 o'clock right now. Sit down and enjoy The Celluloid. Here's a new one from Jay Watson, a.k.a. Gum.

A six-demon grab bag of indie jams, if you will, to kick off the Wednesday set with Grace in Space right there, Unrivaled, coming off her new Heavy Hair EP. Mount Joy's Evergreen. Check out that video for to check out Creed from The Office doing a whole bunch of activities you wouldn't expect Creed from The Office to be doing. He's the star of that music video. And we kicked it off with Gum, Jay Watson out of Australia, touring member of Tame Impala, co-founding member of Pond. Celluloid coming off his new record, Blue Gum Way. We're going to be headed, the way of, where are we headed today? East Poland. We're going to Poland for Rock Around the World. We're going to dig into some really cool stuff that sounds kind of like Kate LeBon, kind of like La La, kind of like Earth Eater. It's really cool, kind of synthy dream pop stuff, and I'm way, way into it. Saya Gray is also a similar touchstone. We're going to hear her stuff when we get back. We'll also get into something new from Ski Team, Lucy Lizzie.

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0: We see that's going to encourage everybody to go to therapy.
8: Fellow adventurers, we have traveled the world together, raiding, dungeon slaying, dragons, and partying at every tavern we've come across.
9: I'll drink to that.
8: But I'm sure I speak for all of us when I say we need to address the issue of our bard.
0: Rumble. It's not very good.
10: Bard? Did somebody call my name? Is it time for a song? Well...
9: No, please.
11: Oh, please, no.
8: Not that song again, Bard. You seem to only know one song, and you play it over and over.
10: But you all loved my song. Druid, just the other day, you said you liked my song.
8: They were just being polite, Bard.
10: But you're not Bardcore unless you live Bardcore. Isn't that what we're always saying?
9: You suck.
11: I think what we're trying to say, dear Bard, is that we don't like it, and we'd like something new.
10: So instead of me, your faithful bard, shredding the lute for which I have trained my entire life, you'd prefer what? 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
12: I'd love that.
9: Exactly.
10: Oh, well, I do have one of those, actually.
13: What up, Humboldt County? You're tuned in to Rock Around the World. This is what happens next.
11: Ooh, fine.
9: A gift from the gods!
8: And what do they call this sorcery that might conjure such sweet incantations from the thinnest of air?
10: Some call it Gay Slug.
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0: 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Your bard will be sad. You will be happy.
10: Not the loot!
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And that's a new one that just joined the fun, just joined the playlist on regular rotation, Ski Team, which is the solo project of Lucy Lazinski. That was a track from her debut, Burnout / Boys, Thirst Trap for Diego is the name of the record. You can check out a really sweet interview with her, kind of a deep dive into her influences and how she made that record at thelunacollective.co, Ski Team Burnout Boys. They also asked her what about like her artistic inspirado, said, what's your musical inspiration? What genres are you into? And she says, I have no idea how to answer that. She says, quote, I was a huge Britney Spears fan growing up, Outkast, Jimmy Eat World, The New Pornographers, Air, and Led Zeppelin. Anything rhythmic has always been a draw to her. And maybe that's why she was into Steely Dan. And she said the darker side of Steely Dan and Tears for Fears is what she was going for on that one. I also love just a little tidbit that stood out to me because I'm an idiot in this interview. She said, I've been rewatching the Fast and the Furious movies, which might be related to the record and songs about family and honesty and dedication. It's just like, that is so absurd and fantastic. I love that. A reminder to, it's worth once, and you know, you only live once, right? And anything worth doing is worth doing right. And if you haven't at least attempted, you don't have to succeed. Very few do. But if you haven't attempted a full run of like the 10 existing Fast and Furious movies, you're missing out, my dudes. It's a punishing experience. Kind of like watching The Room. It's like, it's not really fun. It is at first and then it stops being, but it's like a rite of passage. And then the next rite of passage is you forcing one of your friends to do it. It's a vicious cycle of fun that continues throughout the ages. I love it. I highly recommend. Okay, so there's like 10 movies. If you really can't do the whole thing, hey, I would go on a deep dive right now of the plots, the inconsistencies, and how much I don't care about the Fast and Furious movies. In fact, call me up. Let's do it. 722-5754. But needless to say, if you really want to get the good stuff, the meat on the bones is really 5, 6, 7. Watch 5, 6, and 7, and you're in the zone. That's when The Rock's there. Staith comes in. They're all still having fun. It's in the most absurd way. They just keep upping the stakes in the stupidest, most absurd ways. Cars are just extensions of your body. You can catch people softly with your car as long as you're in it. Or you can run and sprint and jump over a mountain. Or jump over a canyon. Defy all physics if you're driving a car. It's fantastic. If only cars really worked like that. So I don't know. I've gotten on a weird run here talking about Fast and the Furious movie. Oh, this is funny. We tried the marathon with a bunch of our friends. We did 1, 2, and 3. That's right. We got through Tokyo Drift. We started 4, which is notoriously terrible, in a terrible run of movies, right? Then 4 is just a bad one, right, before they really pick up again at 5. And it was like, it was late in the day. My buddy was pretty much passed out drunk on the couch, and like 15 minutes into 4, he gets up, I think totally blacked out, just gets up, doesn't even say anything. There's a whole room of people watching the TV, gets up, silently walks to the TV, turns it off, and just sits back down and sleeps. And I was like, yep, that's it. I think that was the best idea. So we all called it then. But man, we got to get back into it. 5, 6, and 7. If you're not crying by 7, you're not a human. All right. Well, now we go from let's get back to the music. I've digressed way too hard. All right. Let's see. Dale Cooper's losing his mind and no one's reaping the benefits now. Well, let's change that here. Let's get into from Ski Team to Jerome 87. From the mountain to the canyon we go. We're going to get into the latest from the front man of Alt J, whose new record, The Canyon, comes out on vinyl this Friday. It's Brush Me Like a Horse on Caseload.

0: 10:33 on a Wednesday. Brutal, or at least it would be if you weren't tuned in to Humboldt County's live and local indie station. We're Case Slug. I'm Dale. What up? Give me a call in the studio. I'm just hanging out here, just eating way too many snacks. 707-722-5754. All right, say a graze. This is Why. Let us into a brand new track there from Ages and Ages out of Portland. That was Wild Ride off of their first record in a long time. First record since 2019. Just came out this past March. It's called Fine Thanks and You. Indeed, it is a wild ride, and we are smack dab in the middle of it. Welcome to the doldrums, everybody. But Satori Wellness aims to pick you up out of the doldrums and let you soar upon blissful wings of destiny. I mean, it's hump day. 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It's super funny when things that start as a joke work their way into your real life lexicon. It's kind of how I started saying sweet. I never grew up saying sweet. And I hate to say this, but I think it was like South Park. And this was like a long time ago. I was never a fully formed human being. I didn't know what I was doing. I did the Cartman like sweet. And then that just literally worked its way into my normal language routine. And I feel like me saying like adding a lot of pizzazz, really jazzing up your Wednesday. It's like, that's going to become real. I was like, hey, next time I'm going to be helping you plan a party, I'm going to be like, you know what? Let's jazz this up a bit. Let's get some streamers or something. Let's get some crepe paper in here. Creepy paper. All right, I'm going to take a really quick break. Surfboard, Racing Mount Pleasant, and whatever you hear coming, whatever you want to hear coming up, 722-5754. Somebody send help.
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4: 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Indisputably, this is K

High in the Grass, going back to a 2021 track from Slater Kinney. That's off of their record called The Path of Wellness, which was the first record to not feature their longtime drummer, Janet Weiss. That was the first record they made after her departure. That was also them going back to self-produce their record after St. Vincent joined them to produce their previous record, The Center Won't Hold. I love that one. All right, let's get into another band that named themselves after a freeway exit. That's right, not one, but two scoops of freeway exit bands. So that's where Slater Kinney got their band, off the Slater Kinney exit, which is in Portland. And we're going to Ann Arbor, Michigan, to check in with a band that used to be known as Kingfisher until very recently, until April of 2025, they decided to change their name to Racing Mount Pleasant, and they decided that because they were driving on a highway near Chicago that read Racine Mount Pleasant, referring to Racine, Wisconsin, and Mount Pleasant, Wisconsin, but they decided Racing Mount Pleasant was better than Kingfisher, and the rest is history. Let's get into one of the tracks off their self-titled record. It's Outlast on Caseload.

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All right, what was I going to say? Welcome to Second Breakfast, everybody. Rock around the world is in the not-too-distant horizon. You can see it just over yon way at 12 o'clock. We're going to be rocking with a really sweet kind of melancholy duo. Almost sounds like a more mellower version of what you just heard. They're called Coles. They're out of Poland, and they are super sweet. Got a brand new stuff from them to play for you in an hour's time. But right now, let's get into Second Breakfast. And for breakfast today, we are all snacking on some aftershocks. Hopefully, everybody is doing okay. Hopefully, everybody is winding back down and coming down a little bit from the earthquake and the aftershocks that have been happening. If you didn't know, in Mendocino, right above Ukiah, there was like a 5.2 earthquake or something like that, which is that's a hefty one. And I a lot of people got alerts. Some felt it, according to some of the preliminary reports. Not a lot of people up here in Humboldt County. If you felt it, give me a call, 722-5754. But it seems like there's not a lot of major damage, which is awesome. Anybody who is freaked out by it, who's got some PTSD from the previous really gnarly earthquakes we've had, for anybody who did get minor injured at all, we wish you well. We are thinking about you, and remember that. Over at Redheaded Black Belt, they had an interview with Lori Dangler, who I took earthquake country from way back in the long, long ago. That was like my first semester up at HSU. She is emeritus professor of geology up at Cal Poly Humboldt, and she is talking about how aftershocks of magnitude 2 or 5 have already been recorded, and there might be some chance for more. So just brace yourself for some more small aftershocks. You can always sign up for the My Shake alert if you go to myshake.berkeley.edu. It's an earthquake early warning app that's available for like California, Oregon, and Washington. You can always sign up for alerts and whatnot at where's locally here. You can always sign up for Earth. Okay. 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So you can always check out the Redwood Coast Tsunami Work Group for more information. 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Hopefully everybody is doing well. All right. Well, let's talk about like good aftershocks. How about aftershocks? The Hard Rock Festival, which is coming up October 1st, 2nd, and 3rd in Discovery Park in Sacramento. Oh, what a lineup it is, my dudes. Okay, My Chemical Romance, Tool, Queen Tang Clan, Public Enemy, Circus Survive, Sublime, Cypress Hill, The Used. There's so many. There's so many. I can't even tell you. Death Clock is playing. There's so many bands, I can't even tell you. And this band that I'm about to play just announced that they joined the lineup yesterday, AFI. If you missed AFI on their tour in support of their new record, Silver Bleeds, The Black Sun, you can still catch them at Aftershock. Here's Ash Speck in A Green Eye.

Elder Island, White Corridor. Have you seen Back Rooms yet? You should. All right, back to the music. Cape Town, a.k.a. Robin Skinner, with a new one from their latest record, Running With Scissors. Here's Cryptid.

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4: I'm a kitty cat, a fancy kitty cat. I'm walking around. Meow, meow, meow, meow, meow. Ah, yes, this home looks adequate. You there, human! This is my home, now feed me.
5: This is not your home, talking cat that I've never met before.
4: Of course it is. Ignore the collar. Tis a remnant of my former family, who I'll be going back to in a few days.
5: Okay, let's see here. 7078...
4: That does not sound like food.
5: Well, it's not. I'm putting information on Humboldt Paws Cause.
4: I didn't sign a release for that image. 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
4: Oh, and what if I'm not really a cat?
5: What does that mean?
6: 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You get the idea. 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

Track from Mallrats' new record, Light Hit My Face Like a Straight Right, just like the melody of that one did for me. Can't get it out of my brain. That was a track called Pavement, which is has a dude named Styles Fuego twisting the knobs. I loved the production on that one so much and the samples and the melody, and I was like, man, who produced that one? Styles Fuego himself did. And I was like, all right, usually when someone gives themselves a musical moniker like that, their real name's not as cool. It's probably like Timmy O'Toole. And then I looked it up. Kalen Bear. K-A-E-L-Y-N-B-E-H-R. No, I was wrong. That's a pretty cool name. And that, so we're going to stay in Melbourne. We're on our way towards rocking around the world. We're going to be rocking with a sweet Polish duo at the 12 o'clock hour. But right now, we're getting two scoops of the Melbourne scene, from Mallrat to the Temper Trap, and it's the same producer twisting the knobs on this one, Lucky Dimes.

It's almost a Rick Roll of a song. Never gonna give you up, never gonna give you up. That was Spotlight from Leagues off of, you know, Right Where You Need to Be. And that is exactly where you are. You are at KSLR, your home for

0: My name is Jess. I'm a nurse, and I listen to K-Slug because you play awesome new music and I get local news from hilarious DJs.
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One of my favorite songs that's new on the playlist, and 11 of you agree with me. Currently sitting pretty over at caselook.com at 11-0. That was Yatsine, a.k.a. Nicholas Galenin out of Alaska. That was Inchin Hut featuring another Alaskan singer. That was Ashley Young doing some ethereal vocals on that one, teaching us all how to lucid dream in the lyrics. All right, we're going to get two scoops of the Alaska scene on our road towards rocking around the world. We got a really sweet melancholy synthy duo out of Poland for you at its usual time, 12 o'clock. But right now, we're going to go to Angoon, the Angoon area of Alaska. This is a new one from Portugal. The Man, who was originally out of Alaska, now based, of course, in Portland. But the new record is all kind of a tribute to frontman John Gourley's kind of like childhood growing up in Alaska. Lots of ideas of like survival, using that as a, like a lens, how to view, like how to survive the modern political system. It's a sweet kind of protest anthem. Here's Angoon, the new one from Portugal, The Man.

0: Life Signs from New York's Water From Your Eyes. That's off their latest record, It's a Beautiful Place. And so is the region of Poland that we're going to, and the music is just as beautiful. The musical Signs of Life in Poland are popping. We're going to get into a sweet Polish duo called Coles here in just about, 9 minutes or so as we get into Rock Around the World. Sabina has entered the building, slugs. You want to get on the air, Sabina?
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1: 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Look at this giant white truck.
0: Whoa!
1: Getting knocked about like nobody's business.
0: Willits quake?
1: Yeah, because there was that earthquake today.
0: Yes.
1: And so, you know, nobody up here felt it. Like, I was waiting. According to Toby, I Lieutenant Dan'd it, and I was like, bring it on!
0: Oh, yeah, I heard about this morning. Sabina was really daring the earthquake to do it.
2: But, like, look at this. Wow. I've been in a car during an earthquake, and it sucks.
0: So we are looking at a security camera video that's pointed from the side of a building towards the street. We're looking at a parked, gigantic, what looks like an F-150 maybe or something like that, being rocked.
2: Tossed around.
0: Wow, that thing is tossed around. Wow, that's in Willits. Man, I mentioned that it was just a little bit north of Ukiah. I forgot that a little bit north of Ukiah is Willits.
1: Is Willits?
0: I got too distracted by my stupid ukulele jokes in Ukiah.
1: And if you turn on the volume to this video, the car's alarm is going nuts. It's
0: wow.
1: Set off the car's alarm, everything, because it got knocked about.
0: Again, it's easy to look at a 5.2 when you live in a really earthquake-prone zone like we do and be like, ah, that's nothing. But that's easy to say when you don't feel the thing shaken. When you are down there in a 5.2, that is scary.
1: And we were just talking about the Lori Dangler article yesterday about the new fault.
0: Yes. And hey.
1: Oh, no. We all might have manifested this collectively.
0: Well, we had – I didn't want to mention it because I didn't want to tempt fate, but we had a gigantic talk about earthquakes and how we hadn't had one in a while just yesterday because there was that article that Lori Dangler was commenting on, which I think popped up in the Times Standard about the new fault. Oh, she wrote it. Oh, Lori Dangler wrote an article about this, the suspicious fault line they're investigating around Shively, and it looks like it might be a brand new fault. As if we needed another one. As if we needed one more thing on our menu to worry about. But never fear. Remember, you can always check out the North Coast Tsunami Work Group, which is our local interactive map and group that has a lot of resources for tsunamis and earthquakes. You can also sign up for My Shake Alert if you go to myshake.berkeley.edu, which is the earthquake early warning app for for California, Oregon, and Washington. All right, my brain is melting, and we've got a lot of stuff to get through the day. So let me take a quick break. I got to hydrate, and then we'll get into one quick track from Surfboard, and then we'll rock around the world.
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7: Oh, my God. 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
0: Nope.
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6: I will.
0: Cool. 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
0: But...
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Thank you so much for spending it with K-Slug, your live and local indie music station on the dial at 93.1 and 94.5, streaming and ripping up the airwaves on the interwebs over at kslug.com. 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Thank you so much for hanging out today. I am Dale. Let's rock. Why not? Let's rock around the world every day at 12 o'clock, every day at high noon. We jet set somewhere around the globe to set our sights on some random indie scene from outside of the US of A. Sometimes it's a little three-song sample platter of a specific region. Sometimes it's a three-song set from a specific band, and that's what we are getting into today. We're going over to Poland, everybody. I'm not sure the last time we've featured a Polish band here, but we are remedying that now with this band called Coles. A huge thank you to our sponsors who make this possible every single day. Please support Humboldt Literacy Project and Humboldt Trinity Child Support Agency because they make Rock Around the World possible every single weekday at noon. All right, this band, Coles, is a duo out of Poland. Apparently, they're from a coal mining town of Silesia, which is where they took their name. Originally called Baltico, they didn't like that at all, and I think they made a good change because they said both of all of their ancestors wielded pickaxes and shovels in the mines. So, but they, on the other hand, are using Ableton and acoustic guitars. We're getting into some really cool melancholy dream pop stuff. They say, I'm reading an interview with them at DazedDigital.com. Really sweet deep dive into the band and their newest record, Magia, which we're getting into, just released about 2 weeks ago. The band calls themselves, quote, mainly dream pop, indie, tronica, glitch, avant pop. And for me, that's a great descriptor. To me, it kind of sounds like the melancholy, hazy etherealness of the new La La La La record, Heaven 2, if you mix it with the woozy, semi-psychedelic avant-garde pop of, like, Kate LeBond's new stuff, and I am here for it. Also, super similar sonic stuff is Becky and the Birds out of Sweden. Which is like, you know, glitchy bedroom indie pop. So this is right up my alley. If it's up yours, let us know over at kslug.com. We've got three tracks from their brand new record. It's the fourth for the Polish duo. It's called Magia, and we're going to get into the first one, which is a collaboration with a singer who is out of, I believe they're out of Copenhagen. Let me go back to their YouTube here. Coles, come on, Coles, where are you? I had the right thing queued up. No, I don't know. Ah, yes, out of this is featuring a singer out of Copenhagen, Denmark, named Molina. Let's get into Coles, Traces.

the world in Poland, specifically with a really sweet melancholy indie folktronica dream pop duo called Coles, because they come from a small coal mining town. That track was called Dubler, aka Double. Right before that was Traces. The whole record is a sweet collaboration, or not all of the record, but a lot of them feature different Polish musicians and musicians from all around the world. In fact, Traces featured Molina, who is a singer out of Copenhagen, and this next one features Cooper B. Handy, who showed up on one of my favorite Boy Harsher record, or Boy Harsher songs. Let's get into one last one from Coles. Here's Escape.

All right, you just heard a Polish duo called Coles, who sit at the gorgeous nexus of like hazy, melancholy, indie pop and experimental avant-garde electro stuff. If you're a fan of that, you'd probably be a fan of like La La La La, because they sound a lot like that vocally. Musically, though, it's a little bit more towards the Kate LeBon, kind of weird, woozy, semi-psychedelic type of stuff, mixed with Becky and the Birds, who I can't speak up highly of enough. Becky and the Birds is Thea Gustafsson out of Malmo, Sweden, doing glitchy bedroom indie pop. There's little bits of that in there. Earth Eater, if you're into that weirder, glitchier side of like almost hip-hop inspired, like avant-garde, like glitchy electronica, check out Earth Eater stuff. So we just heard three brand new tracks hot off the presses from Coles. Spy was the one you just heard, featuring the voice of Cooper B. Handy. Double and Traces were the two that came right before that. All of these you can find on their newest record that came out barely 2 weeks ago. These are super hot, brand new, very cosmic.

0: Cosmopolitan. That new record is called Magia. It's their fourth record. So if you're into this kind of sound, you've got like 3.5 other records to dig into. Huge thank you to our Rock Around the World sponsors. In fact, we're going to hear from them right now. 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ISTA is coming up after a break.
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4: Fellow adventurers, we have traveled the world together, raiding, dungeon slaying, dragons, and partying at every tavern we've come across.
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0: Grumble. 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
6: Bard? Did somebody call my name? Is it time for a song? Well...
7: No, please.
8: Oh, please, no.
4: Not that song again, Bard. You seem to only know one song, and you play it over and over.
6: But you all loved my song. Druid, just the other day, you said you liked my song.
4: They were just being polite, Bard.
6: But you're not Bardcore unless you live Bardcore. Isn't that what we're always saying?
7: You suck.
2: I think what we're trying to say, dear Bard, is that we don't like it, and we'd like something new.
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9: Sure. 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
7: Exactly.
6: Oh, well, I do have one of those, actually.
10: 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You're tuned in to Rock Around the World. This is what happens next.
2: Ooh. 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
0: 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Your bard will be sad. You will be happy.
6: Not the loot.
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Two West Coasters moving to the East Coast and starting a psychedelic band, and they call themselves Ista. In Sound to All, that was Gods in Heat. You've got it tuned into K-Slug, your new music HQ. Will the humans feel any heat finally today? I don't know. You'll have to wait until our slug forecast coming up at around 12:30, or you could just go outside, I suppose. But in the meantime, let's bring it back down to Earth. From Gods in Heat to Terrestrials, the title track from Pawn's latest record. At the side.

0: Guaranteed that one's going to be stuck in your head for a while. It's Cleaning Bricks, a new single from Insecure Men out of London. That's off of their latest record, A Man for All Seasons. Well, every single season here in Humboldt County is earthquake season, and we just had an earthquake and a few aftershocks to just for good measure. A 5.2 today down in the Willits area. Hope everybody is doing okay. I just saw that video Sabina showed me of like a car sitting on the Willits Street. Man, that was gnarly to see that big old truck shaking. I hope everybody is doing okay. We've had a couple 2-point-something or other aftershocks, and you can bet that there will probably be more, so just keep your mind prepared for that. And I am checking out the Redwood Coast Tsunami Work Group, which is our local earthquake and tsunami kind of resource, and on their Facebook page just 3 hours ago, they said that it's been reported, felt by over 2,000 people, and you can add yours to the pile if you go to earthquake.usgs.gov. You can report where and how severe you felt the quake. Helps them keep track of where and how often and how severe these quakes are occurring. And you can check out the Redwood Coast Tsunami Work Group at their main website, RCTWG, Redwood Coast Tsunami Work Group. 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All right, well, let's check the rest of the forecast and see what this earthquake weather has in store for us today. As usual, we're going to start up in Brookings, Oregon, and we're going to work our way down. Let's see, this afternoon in Brookings, you're looking at a beautiful, clear high of, well, somebody's high up there, but it's 80 degrees is the high today. Clear and sunny all day. A little bit of clouds coming into the forecast tonight with a low of 52 degrees. As usual, Crescent City is a lot cooler, high of 66, and mostly sunny for Crescent City. It's going to cloud over, and the breeze is going to come back into the scene tonight. Lows of around 54, and you're going to have a mostly cloudy day with highs in the 60s tomorrow, Crescent City. All right, we're looking at clouds, but some sunshine. It's a battle between the sunshine and the clouds around the bay. Arcade is checking in with a mostly sunny day with a high of 65. Eureka has got more clouds in the sky, partially sunny, they say, with a high of 66. Both looking at lows of 52. Should be foggier in Arcata than it is in Eureka. Coming down to Ferndale, high of 65. Mostly sunny, looking pretty beautiful down there. A perfect time to go grab some ice cream or something like that. Increasing cloud cover tonight, though. Low of 52 degrees. And it's looking like Willow Creek. Willow Creek, you might get close to the 100-degree barrier today. High of 96 is the forecast for a clear, sunny day. It's going to stay clear, get down to the mid-50s. And then it's back up to like 90 tomorrow. You got increasing cloud cover for Thursday, Friday. Chance of rain even. So we're going to have some rain over the weekend in the inland areas. Let's see. Garberville is checking in with a high of 93. Clear and sunny day. And it's going to stay clear all day long into the night, where it's going to get down to around 54 degrees. Let's see. Thursday is looking at 89. On the coast, Thursday is looking a little bit more cloudy. Submersible clouds are coming our way. And so is some more music from, we'll get into Lucha Luna in the Valley Below. And we'll get into something cool, something new slash old from Future Islands.
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And that is the latest release from Future Islands. That was the Inkwell, a track that you probably heard maybe once, maybe twice back in 2010 when they put it out as the B-side of a 7-inch with another North Carolina band called Lonnie Walker. And it sat there and nowhere else until recently. Now you can find that track, the Inkwell, on their newest retrospective record. It's a 2-disc affair. It's called From a Hole in the Floor to the Fountain of Youth, collecting a bunch of stuff like that that was released in hard to find ways and never collected before until this new record. So now we go from A Hole in the Floor to the Fountain of Youth to In the Valley Below. Here's Peaches.

Se nos ha olvidado que por dentro tenemos toda la energía del universo, dándote amor y dando amor. Crece esta magia de la vida.

0: Lucha Aluna out of Seattle. That was Manzana Prohibida. And right before that was Health with their new Alone track, a gothy track that's still fit for the dance floor, a brooding dance floor experience from Alone. You can find that on their new Addendum EP. All right, if your beloved animal familiar has a habit of taking off and you leaving you alone, you're probably already very familiar with the Humboldt Paws Cause. If not, the Humboldt Paws Cause is a local bulletin board for lost and found pet postings. It is totally free. It is super rad. And it's something we check in with a couple times a show, and we're going to do that right now. You can always check their main website, HumboldtPawsCause.com. I like to check in with their Facebook group to see what the newest stuff is. Reunited Animals, that's the newest posting here. Half an hour, Lucy is reunited. That is fantastic. Let's see if we can do the same thing for this dog that was spotted on McFarlane in Eureka. So if you're around Myrtle, if you're close to McFarlane, McFarlane, I believe, runs between Harrison and Myrtle or something like that, or Harris and Myrtle. Please keep your eyes open for a brown and white dog that somebody spotted an hour ago walking on McFarlane. It was first on Harrison, now on McFarlane, if somebody has the time to help out, maybe foster this little cute dog. All right, this one's also in Eureka. This one was posted an hour ago. Somebody saved a dog from being hit by a car. Thank you very much. And they tied up the dog outside their home on Walnut and Holly. If anybody is missing a curly-haired, fluffy black dog, they saved it from being hit and gave it food and water and are posting it on the Paws Cause. That is a fantastic Paws Cause best practices there. That's a standard operating procedure for the Paws Cause. Oh, this is a great one. Just a little reminder from somebody. So if you find an animal, please do not give them any medications. Be very careful if you feed them either. I know we all have good intentions, but you never know if dogs or cats have allergies to certain meds or foods. For example, they brought this up because there was a kitty that was lost but then came home, but it looks like the cat came home with a bald patch between its shoulders and lost a lot of hair, as if someone had tried to be a good Samaritan and put like topical flea medicine on the kitty. I know sometimes people do this for like stray cats out there, just be that, but that specifically hurt that kitty because he has to have flea and tick medication in pill form. So that's a great reminder. It's like lots of times we're thinking we're helping, but give a second thought before you give an animal like food or any meds. See if you can call the shelter or post on the Paws Cause first and let them go to work. Remember, the Paws Cause is totally free thanks to its local sponsors, Fin and Feather Pet Shop and Myrtle Avenue Veterinary Hospital. All right, let's take five, everybody. Smoke them if you got them. We'll get back into Lime Garden when we get back.
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A little bit of Icelandic folk for you from Of Monsters and Men, back with a new record called All Is Love and Pain in the Mouse Parade. That was Ordinary Creature, which is all about feeling down and out for a long time and maybe getting the little inkling that you're going to come out of it. At some point, you will. It will get better. You won't feel like this always, even though it feels like that. That's the gnarly thing about having a perspective shift. It's hard to get out of it. And when you're locked in a gnarly, depressed perspective, it's hard to see anything else, especially when you protest. And protesting getting better is like something that I really excel at. It's like, hey, you know what's going to make you feel better 100%? Do this. No, I want to wallow in it. You know what made me feel so much better? Going to see I Love Boosters. I went and saw the new Boots Riley movie at Richard's Goat Tavern. Dudes, nothing is going to make you want to connect with people more than seeing like a pro-labor, pro-workers' rights movement that is like really joyous and hilarious. I swear, people are going to look back at Boots Riley and look at these two movies. And if he does another one, if he puts a cap on like three movies that are as quality as Sorry to Bother You and I Love Boosters, man, like what a jam, like, not like quality over quantity, you know what I mean? Like, the dude has only done two movies. He's done I Love Virgo, or I Am Virgo. I'm a Virgo, I think, which was a I only saw a few episodes of, which is really cool, surrealist stuff as a TV show. That was rad. But his two feature films, man, that he wrote and did himself are just jam-packed full of ideas and color and the production design. Oh, the production design. If you're a theater kid, if you're into like Terry Gilliam-esque production design, or even like Wes Anderson style miniatures, there's like miniatures in there and stuff. There's claymation in this one. It is so cool. All talking about like workers' rights, human rights in a really fun, attractive way that makes it like the whole thing is about the protagonist feeling like isolated, even from their friends who are right in front of their face. And finally, at the end, kind of recognizing your friends and the power that you and the workers around you have if you band together in solidarity. It made me feel so good. I'm not joking. It's a rad, rad movie, and it's out of the theaters now. But Richard's Goat Tavern has been showing it at the Miniplex. I just saw it yesterday. They've got another showing this next Tuesday, although I believe that one is sold out. But there are rumblings because they're selling out and no other place is playing it, and it's getting a huge response. Definite word of mouth hype on this one as it kind of slowly builds. Call up Richard's Goat Tavern. Ask them, please, politely to if they would be good enough to show a couple more showings. That would be rad. Guaranteed Sabina will show up there. She was there for her third time, and I understand why. It is so original, so funny. It's just incredibly cool. All right, let's get into, speaking of banding together, let's get into a supergroup of people who do their own really awesome indie folk jams, but now they are together with a new supergroup. Katie Crutchfield and her sister, Allison Crutchfield, a.k.a. Waxahachie and P.S. Elliott, teaming up with MJ Linderman and Brad Cook, who is a producer who's worked with all of them, as Snowcaps.

Okay Go with An Invitation to Love. That one coming off of their latest record. And The Adjacent Possible. Yes! It was super possible that I was going to forget the name of that record. But Dale Cooper came through like the professional he is. I don't know why I'm talking in the third person. I am oh so sorry. But it gives me a fantastic opportunity. The stars turn and a time presents itself to put the balance in here. So we heard the sunshiny love from OK Go. But now I'm going to flag up Major Briggs from Twin Peaks' Ultimate Fear. The possibility that love is not enough, which is a fear that daughter shares on this new track, Not Enough.

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0: Case Slug.

That was Floor with Kick It right here on Case Lug. You are kicking it with me, Dale Cooper, a.k.a. the original He-Man's Barber, because why not? All right, now let's kick it at home with Mitski, because Mitski on her new record has taken the role of a hermit, and that's where she's most comfortable. And she's got a very important question to ask all of us.

0: Molly from Ika Vandal, coming off her debut full-length record, which is out now, called Looking for People to Unfollow. You've got it tuned in to me, Dale Cooper. This is what happens next for at least the next hour and 10 minutes until Afternoons with Remarie kicks off at 3 o'clock. All right, if you are looking for people to follow, well, follow me and the trail of sweet deals and delights all the way up to Satori Wellness. It's hump day, my dudes, and you need something to get stoked about. 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I have no idea. I'm a DJ. I don't know anything but music, and I know some good music when I hear it. And Silver Liz has got a banger if you're into kind of dreamy trip hop stuff. We'll get into a new one from Silver Liz on the other side of this.
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Welcome to the finale of What Happens Next, everybody. Smack dab in the middle we are, which is why we're going to kick it off with a brand new track from Beaming. Beaming is a new duo who just put out a new self-titled EP. This is a duo that you've probably heard from before. So this is a duo of, oh, come on, my dudes. What is your names? This is one of the guitar players of the Districts, who I like a lot. And Derek Ted, who is a solo artist in his own right and a prolific producer who's worked with Field Medic, primarily also with indie folk artist Odie Lee. Together, they are Beaming. Here's their first single, Middle.

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a pep talk, keep on going, you'll get there eventually song from Toth, a.k.a. Alex Toth, who is one half of Rebel Bucket, or at least he used to be until Rebel Bucket went on hiatus so they could both do solo projects. That was a taste of his latest solo record, the Caroline Rose co-produced album, and the voice said, not broken. No, you're not broken at all. It is simply 2:17 in the afternoon on a Wednesday. It's very appropriate to feel like you do right now. Here's congratulations out of the seaside town of Brighton, UK, a hotbed of indie bands to commiserate. I Feel Severe.

Giving you a shot of LA grunge rock with Rocket. That's a track off their debut, R is for Rocket. And now we're going to wake up sometime in 1980 as we get into Atlanta, Georgia's Starbenders. This one's a cover originally done by a band called All the Damn Vampires, now done in Dale Cooper's favorite way, New Retro Wave, for Saturday.

0: My name's Marina, and I love Case Lug because no matter where I am...
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2: Hi, my name is AK. I'm a student at HSU, and I listen to Case Lug because they play the good stuff.

And so we worship at the altar of Father John Misty with his latest single, The Old Law, which he previously titled God's Trash before going in and laying it down in studio. All right. Well, if you're like, no, I'm not worshiping at the altar of Indy, I need like a literal altar for my ritual sacrifices. Well, you might be into Goth Night, Black and White Edition. Goth Night at Richard's Goat Tavern coming up this Saturday, the 27th. Looks like the theme for this one is Black and White Party. Roll the dice. Wish upon a star. Take a chance. You've made it this far. Black and white is the night. I'll show you my true colors if you play for your cards right. I'm sorry, I messed that one up. DJs, Satanica, Datura, Ring Entity. You've got traditional goth stuff. You've got cabaret. You've got polka dot stripes. Anything like that. Any of that inspired looks. The world is your oyster, little goth pearls. So of evil wisdom. So put on your best black and white sinister outfit and hit up Goth Night this Saturday, June 27th. Goth Night Black and White Edition at Richard's Goat Tavern. All right, well, now let's hit up an altar, but it's an occult altar, but it's an altar that's like lit up Dayglow style, and it happens to be on a dance floor. Let's get into one half of Glass Bells. Tanya Castillo has gone solo as Tanya Cassette. Here's her debut single, The Flame.

0: It's an LA outfit called Dear Boy with Kelly Green. That's off their new Celebrator record. You've got to tune into Case Lug, and you can call me Dale Cooper, or AKA Kelly Green, because I'm headed to Satori Wellness after work. Well, actually, I'm not headed anywhere. I'm just hitting up Satori Wellness because Satori Wellness in McKinleyville brings good vibes and great cannabis and now clones right to your door because they have, that's right, fast free delivery slugs that do anything for you, that move you to call up Satori Wellness to get those goods rolling to your door anywhere from Trinidad to Eureka. Just a $35 minimum will get those goods rolling at you, including clones now, and that can get started as early as 11:30 in the morning. Get your morning started right by hitting up Satori Wellness in McKinleyville, because Satori Wellness likes good music. They're a sponsor of local radio. That's a big plus one on their character sheet. All right, my dudes, I am out of here. I've reached my total hit die. I'm gonna call it for the day. 10 minutes away from afternoons with Ree Marie. Let's take a quick break. Say what up to our sponsors, our other sponsors who keep local radio alive. Something new from Metric on the other side, and then I'll hand the reins over to Ree. Happy Wednesday, everybody! It's a sci-fi movie night at the Arcata Theater Lounge. They are showing the James Cameron classic, The Abyss. Ed Harris, the dude who played Reese in Terminator, forget his name, and Hicks in Alien. That's all I have to say about that. I'm out of here, everybody. Have a fantastic evening doing whatever you're doing. I will see you tomorrow for the Thursday Bonanza. Until then, it's Dale signing off.
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Good afternoon. We're switching over to another hour. It is 3 p.m. and time I take over. I'm Ree Marie, hanging with you until about 7 p.m. So let's get the second part of the afternoon started. Happy Wednesday, Slugs, bringing you one from Australian indie rock band, a little bit of punk. This one is Civic with The Fool.

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3: I'm a kitty cat, a fancy kitty cat. I'm walking around. Meow, meow, meow, meow, meow. Ah, yes, this home looks adequate. You there, human. This is my home, now feed me.
4: This is not your home, talking cat that I've never met before.
3: Of course it is. Ignore the collar. Tis a remnant of my former family, who I'll be going back to in a few days.
4: Okay, let's see here. 7078.
3: That does not sound like food.
4: Well, it's not. I'm putting information on Humboldt Paws Cause.
3: I didn't sign a release for that image. 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

From Kiwi Junior, that was Night Vision here on K-Slug. They are a indie rock band out of Toronto, Ontario. I believe they are a four-piece. Kiwi Junior, you're tuned in here to K-Slug in the afternoon, and it is about that time to get under the covers in the middle of the afternoon. We think of this like an afternoon nap, like a cat nap. Got a cover for you from the Australian surf rock trio named Skegs. This is cover of one of my favorite songs ever. This is Here Comes Your Man.

0: from The Last Dinosaur's Afterlife, right here on KSLUG. You're also listening to I Can't Explain from Surfer Blood, indie throwback with that one, and a cover for you here in the afternoon from Skeggs, a very special cover of the Pixies classic, Here Comes Your Man. And I love that they did it classically through. They didn't really change the lyric because, you know, they're all male-fronted band, and they still use the lyric, I'm waiting for my man. Where is he? And I really, really enjoy that they kept that in there. Made it true, a true cover song. All right, Slugs, you're tuning in here to KSLUG in the afternoon. If you have any song requests, you can call me up on the request line. It's 707-722-5754. I got some more music, something from Tiberius and something from the Growlers. Stay tuned.
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our song for the middle of the week. Help is on the way from Waves, band out of San Diego. Really loving them. The good sound. They have great soundtracks, summer soundtracks, if you're happy, if you're sad, everything in between. Next up, Four Piece from Boston, Massachusetts. This is Tiberius. For all of you locals, this one is Redwood.

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California by Chapel Roan. Such a good one. What a great way to end off the 3 o'clock hour and transition us to the 4 o'clock hour. What's up, y'all? I'm Ree Marie hanging out with you. This is the second hour of my show, and you are tuned in right here to 93.1 and 94.5 KSLG FM Arcata live and local radio. How is the middle of the week treating you? Regardless, we got music to get us through it. And with summer being in full bloom, it's like the fourth day of summer, had to listen to one by Chapel Roan, especially for all of you California girls out there. And if you are new to California and you are adventuring, then we love that for you. So much to discover, so many different activities, summer activities here on the West Coast. Hey. All right, we're going into more music. Make sure you stay tuned for the safety meeting around 4:20. Always a good time. And right now, bringing some new flavors from St. Vincent, Japanese Breakfast, and Cut Copy. Cut Copy doing this amazing duo with Kate Bollinger. Starting us off, this is Belong to You, right here on KSLG.

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0: Hello, this is Natalie from Plaza and Bell and Hook in downtown Arcata. 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
5: 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Today's safety meeting is a really funny safety tip, a thought that just sparked in my brain a few days ago. Beware of trying new eye drops. I haven't needed to use eye drops in quite a long time, and then I was gifted some new eye drops. They were like these honey eye drops. They were a gift family on their travels. And I was like, okay, we'll see what this is going. Yeah, burned the heck out of my eyeball. I only used it in one, could not get myself to put it in the other eye. And now it's just going to be sitting on my dresser until the end of time. So beware of getting different eye drops out there. You might think that they're going to do the job and they just burn the heck out of your eyeball. And it's not fun. I swear I felt like I was blind in one eye for a few minutes. It was worrisome. So warning for all of you out there who may be wanting to look into getting another, getting a different kind of eye drop. Just stick with them. Stick with clear eyes, you know. This also reminds me of when I would get like the Rotos. They burn the heck out of your eyeball. It's not fun. Yeah, so beware and stay safe out there from those eye drops. We want to be able to see, you know, and we want our eyes to be clear. In that note, you got to stay safe out there. Got a few here for our safety meeting. Something new from True Blue, Gov, and Melody's Echo Chamber. Starting off the safety meeting, happy 420, this is Eyes Closed.

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5: That's right. We are K-Slug, and you're catching us here on the airwaves at 93.1 and 94.5. And it's time for some more music. And I got a weather update for all of you. Very different around Humboldt here in Eureka. Currently, we'll have lows of 52 this evening. No chance of rain. That's nice. It will be cloudy through the rest of the afternoon, though, and expect about 5 to 8 mile per hour winds. Down in Redway, extremely different weather. It's been very, very hot for you. It's cooling down a little bit, though, so expect lows of 54 tonight and no chance of rain. And inland, very similar. It's been extremely, extremely hot for all of you. Expect lows of 56 this evening and about 5 to 10 mile per hour winds. A little slug forecast update for you here in the afternoon. Let's get back into more music. I have the band Being Dead, The Temper Trap, and right now this is Dairy Bay. Kind of something new. The song was released in 2025. For all of you who love to look up at the sky, this one's for you. Circle of Birds.

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